speak for yourself. It's been pretty dry. 88.5. I'm DJ Powder. What's good, Quad Cities? You know what time it is. That was a joke. I am here for you doing the talk of the town. Now, as y'all know, it is hotter than Hades outside. So, unfortunately, if there is some disruption or interruption with my broadcast, it's genuinely because it's hot as hell. So, let's keep things moving around here on the cool side of things and let you know what you're tuned in for today. Now, you know I'm DJ Powder, and I come here every Tuesday to talk smack. Sports, music, art, culture, and of course, I do it with an extra dose of kindness because I try to, you know, put out in the universe what I want to get back. The Quad City's been booming, okay? When I tell you it's been events on events and culture and art and music and I love it. I'm here for all of it. For real, for real. Like, I'm not even being sarcastic, which I get that a lot. Do I sound sarcastic? I don't know, because I get that feedback a lot. So that's why I always clarify, like, bro, I'm not being funny. I don't know. I'm on the spectrum someplace. So maybe it sounds crazy, but truly, the Culture Bright series wrapped up last weekend, and I did not get to enjoy, like, any of it because I had personal pressing matters of, you know, college and stuff like that with my middle child, so I just could not be a part of that, but I want to definitely send some love out to Altiz Ramsey. He did his best to get me involved, and I wasn't able to physically attend, but I definitely loved from afar and advocated for the event to be a complete success, and I hope that I can get some specific updates and insight as to how it all went. So big up to everyone over there who did the Culture Bright art series event and all that good stuff. So, you know, that was last week. And then also, too, lots of places opening here in the Quad Cities. Now, this is tricky for me because, you know, we're not an advertising type of a radio station. So sometimes I get myself in a little bit of trouble when I get to name dropping all these businesses, especially considering we don't really generate urban dollars. So, you know, one of those things that I would like you to keep in mind is, this is a safe space for you to come and actually talk about your business in a way in which you can make sure that the community at large, but of course the urban community, knows who are you, what are you doing, how are you positively impacting your community, whether that's a social economic contribution or, you know, whatever your work is that you do. This is a space for that. So I can't plug or shout out every business simply out of respect for what we do here, but if you have something that I need to know about or the community needs to know about, this is a place for you to come in and do that, whether it's live on my show or through our generous opportunities for underwriting. And I say generous because we give way more back in terms of putting that information out there than we often receive in. So I'm just excited, you know, to continue the hard work that we do here. And we need your support. So I'll play some information for you in a little bit to well round out how you can help KALA and help your business out, okay, or your respective organization. Now, you know, fresh on everybody's mind is the passing of the legendary country star, singer, actress, writer, songwriter, author, philanthropist, beauty queen, godmama to Miley Cyrus, and auntie doll, Mrs. Dolly Parton. Rest her soul, man. Dolly was 101. Like, straight up. I have so many positive memories that I could share about my experience growing up and watching this iconic, impactful woman. But it's interesting because I'm a human being and we sometimes just digress. And so my 7-year-old was like, well, who's Dolly Parton? I don't even know how it came to be in the conversation, but somehow I focused on her very gorgeous bosom. Now, I showed my son 9 to 5 a couple of days later. Of course, this is no longer on my very 47-year-old woman mind. And he goes, yeah, those are some big ones. I'm like, oh my gosh, I done tainted the boy's whole perception of Dolly Parton. But in real life, though, it's interesting because even though her body was, you know, beautiful, and her face and all these things, you know, her inner beauty always exuded out. And I don't know, you know, how deep everybody got into Dolly, but I watched like the movie about her childhood. I can't remember the name of it, so I don't want to butcher it, but it was something reflective about this very special coat, that her mom had made for her. And the reason I connect with that is because that's the same thing that the prophet Samuel's mother did when he was going to the temple. He was one of the youngest people to ever go, and his mother made him a special
spiritual jacket of sorts. And I know when Dolly Parton was speaking about it, she's very cautious to respect everybody and their beliefs and their positions. So she didn't say that that's where it came from, but I think it did, because I know as soon as I heard her story about that when she was young, and kind of like how her mom, you know, despite loving all of her siblings and everybody the same, and actually having quite a bit of tragedy in their family too, losing some siblings to death and her mom going through a lot, her mom just favored her in the sense that she always pushed Dolly to be the best. And these folks were from the Foothill Mountains of Tennessee. You know, they were poor, so to speak. And so I just think it's a good story. If you haven't really done your research on Dolly Parton, not that you have to, but you might be positively surprised to see what type of a contribution she made. And she was always for the people, not just brown people, people in general, the disenfranchised, the overlooked, the misunderstood. And one story that stuck out to me, and we'll move along, about Miss Dolly Parton was, as everybody is familiar, Whitney Houston famously redid her song, I Will Always Love You. And over the years, different journalists and people in that hierarchy try to create a problem, like almost making it like an issue, as if it, you know, wasn't something that Dolly would have had to 100% sign on, which she would have for legal reasons. The popularity of the song, of course, is in respects to the movie The Bodyguard. So where I was going with that was, Dolly had done an interview not that many years ago, and someone asked her, you know, was she ever upset or frustrated about the song being redone in a way that was different than the original rendition? And how did she feel she, you know, benefited from giving that power to Whitney Houston? Reportedly, in that conversation, she was at her home, so she walked that person into a space and pulled out a booklet of sorts and showed them a check. $1 million was the first royalty amount that she got from Whitney Houston's version of I Will Always Love You in form of royalty. So she said to them, do you think I'd be upset about that? And that's how Dolly was. She is very straightforward and off the cuff, kind of like me. And I think her petite stature might have been a little intimidating for her to be so larger than life. And I'm just glad that she got to live her days out into her glory years, well into her 80s. And so rest in peace, Miss Dolly Parton. Okay. Moving along. And I do want to say this. If you want to find out more about her, the best place I went was the MUSICUTK. So MusicUTK at Instagram. That stands for the Natalie Haslam College of Music, which houses quite a bit of information, artifacts, and memories of Ms. Dolly Parton. So, you know what I'm saying? I got to be thorough. Now, y'all know usually I

very trendsetting in her motherhood and how she handles that, you know, being a professional tennis player. She's just amazing. How about that? Naomi's that. So if you don't know who Naomi Osaka is, I know you know who Serena Williams is, and she's coming back doing something crazy. Her and Venus were supposed to make their doubles debut. Something happened. This was Wimbledon, not U.S. Open, and it didn't quite work out due to injury. So Serena is coming to play doubles, and I'm here for it. I can't wait to see Serena show them why she is literally the GOAT. Her and not Andre Agassi. What's the other dude? I just watched the goddamn documentary. Well, regardless, they call him the Wolf. And those two men, in terms of legendary tennis players and making me even care about tennis, other than, of course, legendary Arthur Ashe, I just think that, you know, we got to get a little more well-rounded and branch out and see what else is going on in other sports. You know what I'm saying? But for all my football people, the controversy has been about our boy Deshaun over at Cleveland Browns. And, you know, I ain't going to never say it's okay to boo nobody. I don't think that that's all right. I don't think so. And then the season opener, the Cleveland Browns game, which I may have spoke on last week, he got booed. And I think some of it is, you know, people want to see Shedeur Sanders. They're just ready. They're ready for him to step into his ownership. They're ready to see him really forge the way for the next, I guess, legacy of the Sanders clan. And we're just excited to see the young bull play. I don't think it's a diss to Deshaun. I think that Deshaun just he's got some personal things he's going to have to navigate, you know, as a free agent, which I believe he becomes a free agent after this year. His contract's over. You know, he's going to get upwards of $20, $30 million on the way out, and he might just have to humbly accept that and allow Shedeur to, you know, jump into the spotlight that he's well-deserving of. So, you know, hopefully the Cleveland Browns will get their life together because stay out of the dang news, because they definitely is in it. And you know who isn't in the news and it's irritating? It's John Harbaugh and Odell Beckham Jr. To all my ladies, I don't care what you say. Most women look at Odell Beckham and be like, he's fine. So that's the only reason I really know him, because he's beautiful. But on top of that, he's playing for the New York Giants, but I don't know if he's going to be considered a starter. John Harbaugh, of course, legendary coach. And I think they're a dynamic pair. I think people are sleep on them. I think they're not talking about it because they don't want to like give them that type of tick, because they're both so, you know, popular off the field, so to speak. But I can't wait to see what Odell Beckham does now that he's back officially in the league. And hopefully he gets to be in a leadership position. That's, of course, wide receiver number 3 for the Giants. Last but not least on my list, let's talk about the young quarterback Mendoza playing for the Las Vegas Raiders. Of course, he's from the Midwest. He's last year's Heisman. Is it last year or 2 years? 2 year ago, Heisman Trophy winner. And I just like the kid. And I think that, you know, with him being there with a new offensive coach, you know, he's got some things that he's got to show and prove. But he's ready and willing. And I, you know, just watching some of the tapes and highlights and just the conversation from other sports analysts, you know, one thing that sets this young bull out is that he's ready and willing to learn and make adjustments in his playing style. And he's willing and humble to be in the locker room and understand that he, despite being a leader, is an emerging leader, and he has to know his role and he has to know his place. So I think it's going to go well for him out there. I think the new offensive coach for the Raiders is Clint Kubiak. So, you know, seasoned, definitely knows, you know, how to get people where they need to be. So hopefully that's a good combination for those guys. And you know, the NFL season gets off to an amazing start. So I'm excited for all that. We'll see what happens with all the new offensive coaches. I don't know how they're going to do. We'll just have to wait and find out. Now, if you didn't catch this year's All-Star game with the WNBA, you're tripping. But just know that they announced next year, 2027 WNBA All-Star is headed to San Francisco in July of 2027. So keep abreast of the WNBA. It's a growing organization. They're not a baby anymore. You know, they just had a real big overhaul of all of the monies and deals and percentages and contracts for all of those dynamic female players over there. And I'm just proud to see the league, you know, doing what it's doing and growing at this very good pace of things, right? So I'm DJ Powder, and we're here at Talk the Town. If you didn't know that you could check me out live here, you can also take me with you at tunein.com. 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You could take me with you if you don't happen to be
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0: If you want to know my Facebook, it's Tiana Powder Washington. I don't really take friend requests. It's not nothing personal, but I definitely can be followed on there, and you can check out my reels and see what I do here all the time. I'm going to take a brief break. When I come back, I still got a little bit more sports. Just real brief about Jacoby Lane, and then what's going on with Washington Commanders, if I can find my notes on that. So I'm DJ Powder. Let's play a little bit of music to keep you in the mood and interested. Shout out to all my people on live. Like, my live is juking. Like, this is the club for me. You know what I'm saying? These are some of my favorite human beings chimed in with me right now. So much love going out to everybody. I can't see all the names, so I ain't going to say none at all, because I don't want to hear about it from Jashar, because he'll be like, oh, I know you seen me on there and you ain't said nothing to me. Yes, I did. I did. Definitely did. I'm DJ Powder. This is the Talk of the Town. I'll be right back.
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1: 88.5 on the FM dial. So that was random as heck because I meant to play like a little, like an ID, they call it. I have to tell you what you're listening to, which is 88.5. And when you turn us on, turn it up. That little promo that you heard was my very, very favorite boss of all time, Dave Baker. As you may know, Dave not only runs this beautiful, crazy place, but he also has a show every Friday night called The Rewind. When you can listen to Dave and check out all the classic hits from like the 60s, 50s, and a little bit of the 70s. And I just love what he does on that show. I actually do check out The Rewind pretty much a week, not every week, but, you know, a couple times a month. And then if you didn't know, too, we have Spanish programming on the weekend. So it's a diverse place around here. So shout out to Dave. I didn't mean to play it, but it turned out just fine. I needed to hear that little promo. It's some encouragement. I was supposed to make some similar things, and I don't know. I got to get my life together. I do. And I'm working on it. Maybe not as fast as I should, but I don't know. Maybe I just got to, like, take a vacation. That's what I'm thinking. And when I do take a vacation, hopefully I get to go see a football game. Because that's what I want. That's one of my goals, is to go and see somebody playing live somewhere. And I've been following the career of quite a few people. And as I mentioned to you before the break that I'm almost done with sports, I promise. Jacoby Lane. I just want you to keep that name. I'm not even going to go into it. Jacoby Lane. That's what I want y'all to hear. I want y'all to remember that I said it, and I want you to watch for him, okay? Now, segueing over to Young Miami, because, you know, her song Spin That got remade by this dude, and everybody says that his version is a little bit better. I don't know about that because, I mean, I don't like to think that you should fix what's not broken, but I did want to talk about her appearance on one of my favorite podcasts, which is Rap About It. Rap About It podcast is featuring Fabulous, Jim Jones, Dave East, and, of course, Mano, the best, okay? They don't have co-hosts or like, a lot of guests on their show in general. So when they brought Young Miami on there, I just kind of felt like they took it a little

too far. First and foremost, she ain't never gonna be a representation of the average female. Whether that's how she think, whether that's how she look, whether that's her bag that she's acquired, whether that's her background, she's just different. And I don't mean good or bad. So to take, you know, her on the show and to kind of ask her all these questions about women and what we should tolerate and how we should be dating and how we should be navigating the bag. And I'm like, girl, first of all, I'm dealing with people who have salary jobs and live in a small town. We are not checking for people's pockets like that. First of all, that sounds like prostitution to me, but I could be wrong. I thought if you got paid for sex, you was a hoe. Just my thought. Now, having a generous man look out for a woman, that's different. But she was basically just like real slime to me. And I was hoping to have a little bit more of a redemptive moment watching her in this space. But what I've realized too about hip hop and hip hop culture is a lot of people just, they code switch. One minute they're this, next minute they're that, then they got an accent, then they don't. Because you know her accent is super duper heavy, right? Typically, and I don't like the word ghetto because it doesn't even have anything to do with black people at all. Let's just put that out there. Ghetto is a place, and it wasn't for black people. We lived in projects. It's a little different. So she wasn't being ghetto. She was just being very Project Pat. Everything was like, ratchet. Let me turn up the ratchet. Because what? Because we need more of that? We don't. When you have an opportunity to you know, have an impact on people, I feel like even if you're not going to be like a mentor or a positive role model, you still should take the opportunity to often take the high road and to be informative and make an impact on people in a positive way. And I don't feel like encouraging women to pursue men for the purpose of being taken care of is the direction that most women would lead their daughters in. So why are we listening to her? I don't listen to other people, so that ain't gonna matter to me. But I'm also highly educated, emotionally aware, from a small town, had, you know, parents in the household, and that didn't do some of the things that she was raised around. So my vantage point is a lot different. But even still, when I was in the industry, I was just told that you don't hold up. You just don't. Because if once that's who you is. And so what I thought was interesting about it was the men were having kind of this sidebar conversation talking about how women nowadays can't expect men to only be with just one woman. Oh, my God. Y'all know that took me to the whole moon. Because what are we even talking about? You mean to tell me because we got like a 6-to-1 ratio that means we should be out here doing all this crazy stuff that we're doing? What about AIDS? What about HIV? What about gonorrhea? What about the clap? What about herpes? What about genital warts? What about babies that you don't want? What about abortions that you gotta pay for? What about guilt? What about shame? What about fidelity? What about all that? How do we just sidestep all of that and be like, cock it open or put it in? Like, that's crazy to me. Men ain't gotta be responsible for they put nothing, and women ain't gotta be accountable for... That's how we found ourselves where we was in the 90s. And I'm not even being funny. So this whole, you know, the music, the bust down and bust a wide open. And I mean, I get it. It's a place and a space for a lot of it. But it just seems out of control to me. Like, we have no privacy. We have no boundaries. We have no moral compass in terms of where we go with things and how, like, nasty things are in the music. How's that music? That's not music. I don't care what you say. That can't be considered music. And not to mention, if Jesus had to get a ride for me, I wouldn't want him to be in my car and hear that. I wouldn't. Jesus would be like, girl, you good up in here? No, Jesus, I'm not. I need some help. And we all do, culturally. We need to stop making excuses for this trash music and these trash personalities being leaders amongst men. Who are they leading, and where the hell are y'all being led to? Now, don't take it the wrong way. All that heat wasn't really for the young Miami chick, because she's beautiful. And I'm sure she has very redemptive qualities other than, you know, being a head doctor. But where are we going with all this as a culture of people? What's the goal here? We used to be talking about something and rat. We used to be talking about stuff on social media. Now, if somebody want to get likes and ticks and whatever else, they just show the craziest thing they could find, or, you know, everything is like shock value. And I just don't resonate with me.
And I don't know if I want that for my culture or my community. That may be me aging. That could be. And I'm okay with that. So you guys want to chime in? Put it in the comments. What do you think? Ratchet or not to ratchet? Can we keep the music like this and it'll be fine? Or do we need to do something a little bit more aggressive about the content of the music and the people who we're placing as community leaders and that we listen to? Why the hell would I listen to her? Or even those guys? I don't know them. They're rappers. They're musicians. They're entrepreneurs. They have no impact on your life. So you shouldn't be going to these people for any resources whatsoever. And I mean that. Like, I listen to some of the content creators on, like, the relationship-y stuff. I take it with a grain of salt, though, because they don't have to live your life. They don't have to be in your reality. And then with the uptake in domestic violence, telling women to just be like men is dangerous. How about that part? It's dangerous. It's not a game that you should play. When I was a kid, you know, I would hear the OG dudes be like, nah, a lady can't be a lady and act like a man. Or a lady can't act like a man and want to be treated like a lady. Something to that ramification and all that in between. And I think that that's true. When you get to acting like these dudes and you get to being, you know what I'm saying? And then when they treat you like one of the ninjas, now you feel a way. You can't. You cannot have both. You can be strong. You can be powerful. You can have an opinion. You could even be an influencer amongst women about what they should and shouldn't tolerate from their male counterparts. But within respect to gender facts of the matter, man is a man, woman is a woman. And I don't want to do what you do, and I don't want you doing what I do. I don't need you in a bathroom as long as me. Don't be pretty. Be fine. For real. Let's move on. Because that I'm irritating myself. I get on these tangents, though, because it's interesting because, like, I have a whole week before I come here. And then all this stuff builds up in my real life and TV and podcasting and conversations. And I be having some dynamic conversations with people because I got people around me that are just intelligent. And not only are they gifted in mind, but their spirit is good. So a lot of the men that I engage with and talk to, even if I don't agree with them on certain positions, I love hearing their thoughts and I love knowing how they think because it allows me as the feminine to be more accommodative and supportive. And then thus I receive that from those people. And I think that's a real thing. So we got to stop this weirdness about being equal. That's the equality movement. That wasn't a black girl thing, just so y'all could. It wasn't maybe like equal, like, votes or something like that, but I like a man to be a man, and I'm gonna just leave it on that because I could just go off the whole deep end with it. So we were talking about everything but nothing, and sports, music. Oh my gosh, music! Erykah Badu has a new album. Erykah Badu ain't had an album in like 15 P's, bro. Now, can I say I listened to it? No, I haven't had time. But if anybody out there checked it out, let me know. Erykah Badu got a new album. I think it's her and Alchemist. And then, as I mentioned last week, Nipsey Hussle has a new project out called Prolific. It's a lot of good songs on there. 500 Horses is one of my favorites. Sacrifices, I think that's featuring Bino Rito. And it's a couple of more joints on there that I'm really messing with. So if you haven't got a chance to help the marathon continue, check out that new album on YouTube, of course, or Spotify, wherever you get your music, for Neighborhood, Nipsey Hussle. Right now in the Quad Cities, it's hotter than hell. It's actually 93 degrees, and it's going to continue to be that way throughout the week. According to the National Weather Service, we are in a heat advisory, so you might want to wash up twice. If you are not aware of it, you can face severe dehydration in temperatures like this, so it is important that you take it seriously. Travel with some type of hydration. Caffeine makes you feel worse, so be mindful of that. It can actually dehydrate you further. And then with the kids, make sure the baby's got the water bottles and the canteens and things that they need. Clean them out real good if they got left in the car, because that heat can grow bacteria really, really fast. And you don't want to have the kids, you know, being sick over things that we can control. So the whole breakdown on that was, be careful with your hydration. Avoid direct sunlight for over 15 minutes.
stay in cool spaces if you can to avoid the heat. And if you work in it, make sure that you take proper precaution with the way that you dress and having access to some relief, if I can say it any better way. So just be careful. Now, keep in mind, tonight we're going to have mostly clear skies throughout the Quad Cities with a low temperature of 73 degrees. It will remain humid, however, and we're going to spike right back up into 92 degree temperatures as early as 9 a.m. So please, please be careful. Look out for your elderly people. Make sure that if they took the air conditioner out prematurely, thinking the weather was about to change, go check on them, make sure they got at least a fan circulating and got enough water in the house and those type of things. And one thing we never really think about with heat is it can make the power grid kind of overwhelmed. So what we practice in my house is like minimal usage. So shut off all the lights, only burn, you know, the fan maybe in the space that you're in, and, you know, run your AC for a few hours to cool the house off and then turn it down so you can control your cost, but also just keep your house in a nice, safe temperature. So for all those out there who know what I'm trying to get to, just be careful. You know, tomorrow we expect more heat. Like I said, 96 is the anticipated high, staying in the 90s all the way until Saturday, which the high is tentatively 82 degrees, but we would not see relief from that heat advisory for at least four more days. So I noticed that some of the pools were still open. The splash pads are a good option for, like, right after school, grab a snack, take them to the splash pad, let them get out and cool off, and then when they go home, they'd be a little more tired, and they can rest a little earlier to get prepared for the next school day when they're facing this heat if they still have recess. I know Davenport schools didn't do that today, but I'm not sure about the other schools because I don't have children in those districts. So be careful out there, okay? I'm going to play a little bit of Money Bag to the Yo. Y'all know I love him. Like, actually. Like, I'd marry him. Just I don't even know him. I'm just being silly. I might, though. Whiskey Whiskey featuring Morgan Wallen. People don't like him. I wasn't aware of that. My bad. I like the song, so I'm going to play it right here on KLA, the talk of the town, with your girl Powder.

Sounds like my boyfriend. I wish. Money back. Yo, y'all know, like, people still have crushes on celebrities, don't they? I do. Like, I mean, I don't have an expectation that I would, like, ever actually meet him or anything like that. And even if I did, I probably would be pretty copacetic. But since I don't think it's ever going to happen, I'm going to talk about it all the time. And this is funny, too, because he ain't even cute to me. Like, real talk, I'm a swag kind of girl. I like your whole little, yeah, your whole little shadig. You know what I'm saying? I like if you got swag about yourself and an intellectual conversation. Oh, my God. Where's the stimulation gone? Even though relationships is not a part of smack talk, sports, music, art, culture, and kindness, I'm going to keep it cool with y'all. We ain't going to talk about relationships and stuff like that. But I will say that it is interesting to date in 2026. That's all I'm going to say. People are hella weird. Like, for real. Like, what? Are you good? Because what's wrong with you? The amount of deception that goes on with people. And you know what's crazy too, though? I think they're kind of just delusional. Like, I'm a person who I'm going to call you out. I'm going to say what you did. I'm going to tell you right off the cut. That's what you did. You know what you did. And I'm not going to go back and forth and round for round. I hate that type of stuff. So it's just interesting to me how very different that is today. Okay. I was talking to one of my friends and she hasn't dated in, you know, over a decade. I haven't dated in over 2 decades. And so it was just crazy to even like go out clubbing and see the thirst trap levels that women and men. I ain't going to just put it on my men because I'll be saying the thirst be the women. They be ramping it up. And then you know what thirsty means to one doesn't mean the same, right? So I'm not talking about how you're dressed because I don't never got no clothes on. And I'm not even talking about how much you drink because you could do whatever you want. I'm just talking about the whole falling for anything and just being okay with whatever and knowing damn well that you could do better than that. We got to be okay with just saying no. And I'm good. Carry on. For real. Walk away. Just leave it alone. If it ain't for you, if they ain't for you, let it be. Oh, this toxic. You're going to be with me because you're going to be with me if you ain't going to be with nobody else because you're going to be with me. No, baby, we don't want that. That's no good. That's toxic. I was looking at this meme and she was like, your boyfriend no pay bills. We're going to talk about that. We're going to have a whole show. I'm going to invite Chill on here. Y'all might know him as Unk. Because that's my relationship expert right there. And we do not agree on nothing. Nothing. So I want to know, you know, what my men think about how things are right now. Because I got to tell you, a few of my homies tell me that it's hard out here. You ain't even got to be a pimp. It's just hard out here, period. Let alone if you was. So moving right along. You can't forget what's going on in Indiana. Now, I know we're talking lighthearted and love and all that stuff. But you know me. As a cultural person, I want to make sure that we keep what's going on with our people here in the front of our brains constantly. And I don't stand on the negative stuff because we got enough of that, right? But I will say, if you're a praying person, pray. If you're a spending person, donate. If you're a person who physically may have the means to rally the troops and go and be of some actual direct help, try that. But whatever you can do to aid and support our brothers and sisters who have been just having some really weird side effects of this storm from weeks ago. I don't know in this exact moment if the power has been restored or not. I still don't believe that it has. But I have seen a tremendous outpouring of celebrities once it came to light that nobody was doing anything about it. I specifically like what Keith Lee did. He basically just was like, I'm going out there. I'm going to look firsthand and see what's going on. And I'm going to literally help however I can, whether that's physical, financial, emotional, whatever support I could afford. That's what I'm going to do. And if you're not familiar with Keith Lee, he is a influencer who does food reviews. But he's also just a very humble, down-to-earth, you know, brown brother who likes to do good work and put good things out into the atmosphere. So shout out to Keith Lee. For doing the work and getting out to Indiana and trying to help our brothers, sisters, and family and counterparts and all those people out there who are impacted by that. Because I know that, you know, not having power because you didn't pay your bill is devastating, let alone because they ain't caring enough about you and the community that you paid to have that electricity in to go out there and fix it. And they keep being dismissive and saying that it isn't that, but what else is it?
Like, this is be for real. Like, it's weird. It's like, you know, you don't want to talk about racism and that stuff all the time. But I just almost wish that people would be comfortable with the fact that let the racists be loud. Let us know. So at least that way, I can know what I'm working up against. It's the subtle racism that kills you because you don't see it coming. And you're being impacted by other people's wants and evilness. And you can't really do anything to shift or change the circumstance around you because you ain't functioning like that. So when I get on here and I be talking about us, that ain't against nobody else. When I'm on here talking about we, that ain't against them. It's just what I got to deal with in the cultural climate in which I have to survive and sustain every single day waking up as a black woman in this country, at least by appearance. I'm leaving, you know, that's just where it's at. So shout out to Keith Lee for trying to be of some help. And I know there's some other people I probably, you know, ain't really thinking about, but it's been people really just trying to make a big difference. And I think that that's good work and needs to be spoken on. So you guys do know that this coming weekend, there's so many events happening in the Quad Cities. And I think that you might want to make sure to get on social media. A lot of the calendars are pretty good on social stuff like Facebook and that to tell you what's going on around here. I don't know exact dates because I haven't had time to research, but I do know that the Soul of the City event should be coming up pretty soon here in Rocktown. And that's always a fun one because it gets everybody outside over at Franklin Field. There's food, there's entertainment, there's vendors. So a lot of good things to go over there and support if you're so inclined to come to the town this weekend. And then I know, last weekend, one of the new establishments out in East Moline welcomed some guests into the community, OMB Peasy, D-Boy, MHE, and Lyrical all came down for a show over at Capone's, and they also filmed a video. I ran into a couple of people who were on the show over at Soul Ties and, you know, bigged up them and talked with them and showed them some love, and they gave it right on back. So shout out to D-Boy, MHE, and of course Lyrical, and then OMB Peasy. I did not get to see the show, but I saw a lot of the footage, and people looked like they had a really good time. So hopefully they continue to be successful in what they got going on. And this weekend, Von Beams has adult recess. That's going to be super fun. I didn't get to go to his adult recess because I went to play adult kickball with Amber Phillips from them. So maybe I'll get to go to adult recess with Von Beams this weekend. I'm pretty sure it's a free event. If I'm wrong, sorry, Von. But go out, have a good time, be safe, make good choices, and cut water. Leave it in the car. Just leave it in the car. Cut water is crazy. Some dude was really sitting around thinking to himself, man, how could I get this one and done? I got to cut to it. And then he made cut water because if you drink one, I don't care how tall, weight, tolerance, cut water is crazy. I've had a couple. And I would not be going back. I promise you, I won't be going back. No cut waters for Tiana. No. How you under your bed for no reason whatsoever. Not my personal experience. But cut waters ain't safe. So when y'all go out this weekend, leave them in the car. But don't leave your condoms in the car. Because all this AIDS and HIV that's going on. And all this STDs that's going on. And y'all think it ain't us. Y'all be laughing at me. Y'all be like, oh my gosh, Pounder. Nah. It's a consequence for all this stuff that be going on. So when you get out the car this weekend and you go kick it, make sure you got some condoms and protection too. Dead ass. I'm so serious. So we just talked about the event this weekend, all the things that's going on. Sports, music, art, culture, kindness. Oh, and then before I get up off of here, I just want to say too that I'm just so proud of y'all, Quad Cities. I am. I'm so proud of how much support across lines I see people trying to do. We have a lot of like-minded individuals and similar business types that kind of happen. And I've seen people really handle that in like the most peaceful, polite, respectful way. We still gonna have the fried chicken wars, and I love it. I'm here for it. Mr. Wings got his opening, if I'm not mistaken, this weekend. And that's who I was rocking with before he got his new location and stuff. And then, you know, we just got so many young people who are opening restaurants and, you know, feeding us so good. And I'm so proud of everyone for being less, not so petty
and just really like loving on each other and doing the right thing. And I had like a little note. I said something about D-Boy already. I ain't gonna talk about Caleb Williams because he gets on my nerves. That's that football player who had them crazy looking pictures. Oh, this is what I was supposed to tell y'all about. Young Rotto, one night only, family event, Saturday, September 12th. This little cutie right here, you can't see it on my live, you can. Little young MC is coming to rap here at the Golden Leaf Banquet Center. That's located at 2902 East Kimberly Road in Davenport. For the little kids to go support him, it's $15, and there are VIP sections. There's a meet and greet with limited tickets. I don't know if those are still available, but you can call 309-292-3210. Again, that's 309-292-3210, and find out about the meet and greet and the tickets for that. Now, any children who attend the event that are 14 years or under must be accompanied by an adult. I think the young musician that's going to be there is only about like 9 himself. So it is truly a kid show. And I think that it's going to be awesome. I really do. So there's a special performance by Royal Drama Dance Team that's going to be there. And I'll hold this up one more time with the QR code if you want to scan it. But that's young rapping sensation, Young Rotto. One night only family friendly event, Saturday, September the 12th, in the D over at the Golden Leaf Banquet Center. So you can Google him and find out what he do. I feel like these might be titles to his song, No Bad Grades. That's not about right. So definitely check out Young Rotto, man. I like to see talent emerging from unsuspecting.

his names anyway, and his legacy, because they finally took his murder to trial. Bro, dumb. That's all I can say. And what goes around, come around. So he had basically got away with it, blamed it on a dead man, made money from it, and couldn't be satisfied. Had to keep going. Had to keep talking. So now you're going to prison, and you're old. We can't bring Pac back. And I'm not even saying he shouldn't be disciplined for it. I'm just saying that it is a weird double jeopardy. That's how I put it. Like, he was paid for the story, and then the story was used to convict him of a murder. But what dummy tells all the street business anyway? Who are these people? You want to talk about snitching? Bro was just dry snitching. He was dropping hella names and just putting people in the mix that really didn't have nothing to do with it. And so, you know, you reap what you sow. And I'm not saying that I'm a judge, but that jury was, and bro going to jail. So I don't know. I don't know what the world would be like if Pac would have survived. You know, that's what I often think about. You know, he had, you know, said in a song that he would not be the one to spark the change because he wouldn't even be here. And he knew that. But he said that, you know, maybe he would be responsible for sparking the brain of the one who did. And I'd like to think that I'm one of those people that he sparked something inside of to encourage them to use their gifts and their talents. Because when I was a kid, I was told, you know, my voice was just the worst and to just stop talking because I was so chatty. And it was abusive at times, too, you know, the bullying and all of that. And so to, you know, listen to Pac in the privacy of my room and hear him spitting poetry and hear him talking about, you know, how beautiful Black women are despite what we face and what's against us. And even songs like Wonder Why They Call You a Bitch, like, people get really offended by that music if they've not ever, like, heard anything about Pac as a person. But one thing that Pac did that separated him from all other musicians, I feel, was his message was for who it was for. When he was speaking to the brothers, it was clear. When he was speaking to the, it was clear. When he was speaking to the hoes, it was clear. So when he was speaking to the profound, gifted, up and comers of the world who were going to have to do some aggressive things to shake this up and change things, he knew just what to say. And he did it. He inspired me in so many ways. And so, you know, as much as I, you know, was just deeply devastated and saddened by his death, I feel like he left so much of himself here with us through his music. And I'm not even going to pretend like all of his music is that great, because I don't happen to think so. But I do think that he was a legacy builder and he was a profound individual because, you know, what he was born of and his circumstances. And he rose above all those things to become a legend. And then, unfortunately, greed and anxiety and just a very complicated thinker, you know, he found himself in some pretty dangerous situations. And ultimately, it created a way for someone to take his life. And, you know, we have to talk about the truth of things like that. You can bring things to yourself. So you got to be careful what you say and who you're around and what you're doing. Because, you know, even when Biggie passed, he literally made an album called Life After Death. I mean, you gotta be careful. Words are powerful. They're so powerful. Thoughts are so powerful. Energy is so powerful that if you're not aware and careful, not only can you draw or bring things into your own life, but you can share and spread your light in areas that you should not. Real ass talk. Okay? So it's 7:56 and I gotta go. I gotta get some food. I gotta go. If they didn't close everything at the crack of evening, I could stay a little bit longer, but I digress. I gotta get up out of here. So make sure that you guys check out Rap About It, Let's Rap About It podcast, and tell me what you think. Oh, and Ryan Clark, the legendary sports, well, I don't know if he's a legend, but very successful athlete. Formerly of the, I think it's Pittsburgh Steelers, and host of the Pivot podcast, who was fired from ESPN, got a Netflix deal, and he's doing it, and I'm so proud, and I think he deserves it. I love that podcast. I think it's one of the best ones that exists. Him, Angie Martinez, hands down, two of my favorite interview styles. It's kind of what I go by, and so I'm so happy for him that he got that Netflix special.
And I'm going to keep working over here so I can get me one. I'm going to get me one of them one day. I'm DJ Powder, and this is 88.5. You've been tuned in.

To the talk of the town. Every week I get on here, and if I don't have guests, I'm just talking smack. Sports, music, art, culture, and I do it all with hopes of spreading some kindness. I got time today because it's my show. 88.5. Peace, love, and be good to yourself.

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0: 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Is that too much to ask? I don't want to leave, but unless you stop ignoring me, what else am I supposed to do? Remember, when I quit, you quit. 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
1: 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Sit back and enjoy an hour of great American music with your host, longtime touring musician, recording artist, songwriter, and guitar instructor, Roger Hurricane Wilson.

Welcome back, everybody, to Roger Hurricane Wilson's American Music Show, where this week I'm very proud to announce the release of the new CD that I recorded with the Chakota High School Jazz Band of Chakota, Oklahoma. And this was recorded at the 25th Annual Renniesville Dustle Dawn Blues Festival back on Labor Day weekend 2015. About a 22-piece horn band along under the direction of Jim Davis, very fine band director. We had a great time at this concert and recorded this live CD, and it's available now at HurricaneWilson.com, so you can check it out. It's also available just about anywhere you can download music, and we've also got physical copies of the CD we'd love to get to you. But anyway, that was Uptown Funk that we just heard there, and we continue on here with more of the live CD recorded by the Chakota High School Jazz Band, Labor Day weekend 2015 in Chakota, Oklahoma.

This is the brand new CD just released by yours truly, Roger Hurricane Wilson, along with the Chakota High School Jazz Band of Chakota, Oklahoma, also the alma mater, High School of Carrie Underwood. But this recorded at the 25th annual Dustle Dawn Blues Festival in Reynoldsville, Oklahoma, back on Labor Day weekend 2015. And there's a lot of great musicians on here, a 22-piece horn band under the direction of the band director Jim Davis. And some of the players that are on here, all of the players, as a matter of fact, you got James Davis, band director, Selby Minner, the founder of the Reynoldsville Dustle Dawn Blues Festival, also an Oklahoma Blues Hall of Fame member, as is James Davis. Milena Matthews is on alto sax. Elizabeth Rogers is on alto sax. Delaney Peake on baritone sax. Jody Pardue, bass guitar. Giovanni Stefani is on bass guitar also. Jeannie Arnett, guitar. Michael Metcalf, guitar. John Roberts on percussion. Caleb Rogers on percussion. Hunter Wright is also on percussion. Aubrey Hansen, piano. Braden Lawrence, piano. Aubrey Jones, tenor sax. Kaylee Tankersley is on tenor sax. Kendall Yoder is also on tenor sax. Ronnie Jones is on trombone. Nathan Barker, trombone. Jacob Garner, trombone. Dylan McCall, trombone. Justin Semple, trombone. John Miles, trumpet. Joshua Miles, trumpet. Ian Salazar, trumpet. And Kira Carr, also on trumpet. And the stage photos on there on the CD, which are very fine, some shots of the stage, were done by Bare Bones Filmworks of Muskogee, Oklahoma. So we're glad to really feature this CD and all these great young players. This gives them a recording credit before they get out of high school, which I'm really proud of doing. Back in my time, that kind of thing never happened. So anyway, it's just a real nice opportunity, you know, something I feel great about leaving behind. Going to continue right now. We heard the first couple of tracks. We heard Uptown Funk, Why I Do What I Do, If You Love Me Like You Say. And this next song is another one that I wrote, and James Davis had arranged the horn parts for it and just had a lot of fun playing it. It's called I Did What I Wanted To. It's right here at 88.5 KALA on Roger Hurricane Wilson's American Music Show featuring the Chakota High School Jazz Band.

That was Selby Minter there, featured on the lead vocal on the Albert King classic, I'll Play the Blues for You, at live at the 25th Annual Renniesville Dust Till Dawn Blues Festival. She is the founder of that blues festival, and she was also the one instrumental in getting me hooked up with the Chicota High School Jazz Band on the CD you're listening to right here, recorded at the festival back on Labor Day weekend 2015. Continuing on right now in Drowning My Own Tears, a Ray Charles classic, and this is also with Selby Minter on lead vocal, along with yours truly, Roger Hurricane Wilson, and the Chicota High School Jazz Band, recorded at the 25th Annual Renniesville Dust Till Dawn Blues Festival back on Labor Day weekend 2015. You're hearing it right here at 88.5 KALA, where the jazz is and the blues are.

That's the brand new CD with yours truly, Roger Hurricane Wilson, and the Dakota High School Jazz Band live at the 2015 Renningsville Dustal Dawn Blues Festival back on Labor Day weekend 2015. And that's the whole CD in its entirety featured right here at 88.5 KALA. The CD is now available, and there's plenty of copies to go around, so we'd like for you to buy as many as you want. 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I'm on Twitter at RogerHurricaneW. Also on Facebook under Hurricane Wilson, and there's a couple of pages for the KALA American Music Show on Facebook. There's a group page and a like page, so we'd love to always love to when you join us and communicate with us and let us know what's going on in your neck of the woods. Anyway, that's the entirety of the CD. Not to be outdone, now I've got, this is the third CD that I've done with a high school band, and I'm real proud of these because I mean, what it does, it gives an opportunity for these young folks to get an actual recording credit on an actual recording before they leave high school. And I've done this twice before, a couple of schools in Florida, at the Fletcher High School in Jacksonville Beach, along with the Fernandina Beach High School Band. And I'm going to feature a few cuts on the next 30 minutes or so right here, what time we have left, with the Fletcher High School Band and also Fernandina Beach live at the Amelia Island Blues Festival. And the other one was recorded at a concert at the Fletcher High School back in 2014. So we're going to throw some of those cuts on here for you and let you enjoy them right here on Roger Hurricane Wilson's American Music Show at 88.5 KALA.

The Mid Island Blues Festival Committee this year are just proud to have Roger Hurricane Wilson here. He's doing a heck of a job emceeing, and there's none better as far as a director, in my opinion, than Johnny Robinson. And this band, this blues, this is now the Blues and School Band, not the High School Jazz Band, at least for today. For further ado, right here, the Amelia Island Blues and School Band. Let's hear it for them.

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1: We are the Framingham Beach High School Jazz Ensemble, and just continue to look for us. 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
4: Thanks for joining me on the show today. 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It's called Feels Like Destiny. Now, if you really, really dug the soul, jazz, fusion, and funk of the 70s, it's kind of where he's coming from. 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So I hope you'll stay with us for that. 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Glad to have you joining us today, and I hope you enjoy our eclectic blend of music from around the globe. We kick it off with B.B. King and Diane Shore.

Jazz variations like nothing else. Tom Scott with the LA Express and Smokin' Section. Stanley Jordan walking the dog, but Stanley Jordan really still doing a great job performing and on tour. So check him out if he comes to your area. The Pezant Brothers and Beaufort Express, you've got to do your best. Starting the show today, what a powerful duo. B.B. King and Diane Shore with Spirit in the Dark. We love bringing you an eclectic blend of blues, jazz, soul, and funk. And we always love getting your requests, so visit our website. Let's keep it going now. This is the Go Jazz All-Stars on Jazz Radio.

Jazz variations like nothing else. The late, great Roberta Flack. And what a version of Sweet Georgia Brown. Terrence Blanchard with Compared to What? Nora Jones and the Go Jazz All-Stars in that set of music. I'm Tonia King. Hey, don't forget our CD Spotlight today features a really interesting project from the Shuffle Demons, a band out of Toronto. Their new release is called Are You Really Real? They're celebrating 40 years together, so I hope you'll stay with us. CD Spotlight comes up in the next hour. Here's Paul Carrick and the SWR Big Band on Jazz Variations.

Jazz variations like nothing else. Kevin Mahogany and I can't get next to you. I'm Tonia King. Hey, CD Spotlight coming up next. 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
0: 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I'm Tonia King. 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Today I'm opening up the new release from jazz pianist and producer Skinny Hightower. His new project is called Feels Like Destiny. If you don't know Skinny, his music is rooted in the 70s soul and funk sound and shaped by kind of like the sophistication of jazz fusion. Some great funky and rhythmical grooves on this project. First track we'll check out is called Riding High. 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

Jazz Variations, the CD spotlight featuring the brand new release from Skinny Hightower, Feels Like Destiny. Skinny is playing drums, bass, keyboards, and also percussion, getting some help on flute from Althea Renee and Charlotte Glasson. He draws a lot of his musical lineage from Stevie Wonder and Steely Dan and Herbie Hancock. Skinny produced the album himself, and he reimagines the legacy of jazz fusion and funk through a contemporary lens. Really interesting project. Find out more about it. Go to our Facebook page, and thanks for listening to Jazz Variations.

nothing else, that is Ollie Owens, brand new Canadian artist. A song called Solid Ground. She's on tour in support of her new release. Got a lot of great energy. Before that, Alan Toussaint, Get Out of My Life. We heard Maceo Parker and the Average White Band with Love Your Life. I'm Tonia King. Hey, thanks so much for tuning in to Jazz Variations. We would love to know you're out there. Reach out. Social media, Facebook, Instagram, right at our website. We'd love to know that you're tuning in. We're going to keep the groove going with the Band of Other Brothers on Jazz Variations.

jazz variations like nothing else. The late, great Eva Cassidy and doing a classic, Chain of Fools. Mindy Hebert with Booker T and Make It Happen. We heard Duke Robillard, Trouble in Mind, and the Band of Other Brothers, another Jeff Krasnow project, a song called The Rabbit. Lots of great music still to come on Jazz Variations. We'll keep it going now with David Sanborn.

0: Jazz variations like nothing else. Dumas and Makossa. There is a tune that just, you know, it's one of those feel-good tunes, just gets you automatically moving, doesn't it? David Sanborn, the late, great David Sanborn with Coming Home, Baby. And that is Jazz Variations for this week. So glad to have you tuning in and would love to hear from you. Be sure to let us know where you are tuned in from. You can reach out through any of the social media channels. And until next time, I'm Tonia King. Thanks so much for tuning in and joining me on Jazz Variations.
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0: 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Stroke's no joke. Dial 911. 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

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I'm Jack Black. You want to play? I didn't pick up air guitar until I was 23, and now I'm a rock god. Seriously, if you want to play music, don't let anything stand in your way. 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
1: I love old jazz standard songs, and they're a lot of fun to sing. 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
2: 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Mike Schreers of Cancer Screen Iowa told me there's a role for businesses to play in the effort.
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2: 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I'm Jeff Stein for the Iowa Business Report. On the next Iowa Business Report, back to school is a good time to teach young people financial literacy. We'll have some tips. And we'll document the economic impact of the Iowa State Fair. That's this week on the Iowa Business Report. 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

0: This is what matters. This is beyond X's and O's. 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This is sportsmanship. 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This message presented by the Iowa High School Athletic Association and the Iowa High School Athletic Directors Association.
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3: Yeah. Back from break in 10.
4: Did we do gas giveaway?
3: Did it already.
4: Ah, okay. You know what I think I'm going to do?
3: Yeah, when
4: I
3: get back home? In 5.
4: Oh, just cut me off.

0: That's right. Welcome back to Radio Fred. This is your man, Radio Fred. That's right. That's right. And I'm here with my producer, and we're talking about her love life. This is Danny, and we're talking about her love life with Bay, her man.
1: Yeah, we don't want to talk about. We have a Cheryl on line one, and she want to talk about her
0: your love life. She wanted to talk. Cheryl wanted to talk about your love life, and you know what we were talking about before sports and weather. We were talking about the breakup between you and Bay.
1: Yeah, we just gonna put all my business out there, right?
0: Industry.
1: Wow.
0: Hey, you're helping somebody out there, you know?
1: Okay.
0: Why'd you guys break up?
1: Well, I was ready to settle down and make a commitment. We've been together for a long time, and I think marriage comes next, and he wasn't ready to make that commitment, so I had to make a decision.
0: Wow.
1: Whether to stay in it or walk away.
0: I hear you. Well, man, you know.
1: Tough decision.
0: You know, a lot of people are facing that, you know, but hey, it's the way it goes, you know. Any chance of reconciliation?
1: I'm not sure, but I will never say never.
0: Oh, that's a good sign. Bae, I hope you're listening out there.
1: I hope he ain't listening to me put all our business.
0: I think he is, because let me ask you this. What you doing this weekend? College weekend.
1: And I have big plans. I'm watching movie night.
0: Movie night. Okay, yeah. Good. You got anybody special coming over?
1: Yeah, I got three.
0: Three?
1: Yeah.
0: Okay, three.
1: Me, myself.
0: Don't say I.
1: And I.
0: Oh, come on, girl. Danny, you're a beautiful girl. What are you doing at home on a Saturday night?
1: It's good. It's good. You know, having a little me time. That's a good thing.
0: You time.
1: Yeah.
0: Really?
1: No, not really. It's really
0: That's what I thought. Well, guess what? You know, it might be a little interesting weekend because I got a call today from somebody special.
1: Really?
0: That's right.
1: And who might that be?
0: Bay.
1: Bay didn't call you.
0: Bay called me. Yes, he did.
1: And said what?
0: And he really just spilled his guts. That's the first time. I've been knowing that guy for a while. Nah, he just let it all out. That's right.
1: That's odd.
0: Yeah. It's odd. And I know that. But he wanted to do something special for you tonight. And he wanted to dedicate this record to you.
1: It depends on what record that is.
0: Well, I'm telling you right now, I think you might understand. He said, listen to the words. That's what everybody say when they, you know, when they dedicate something. But he said, listen to the words, because he means every one of them.
1: I'm listening.
0: Okay. So tonight, we're going to end the show with a dedication to my producer, Danny, from her man, Bay, or ex-man, or soon-to-be man, whatever. And we want to tell you all to trust in God, and he'll always make a way. Trust in him all the way. And make time for love. And you will find that it will get better. Make time. Make time for love. Till next time. This

0: 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Do your part. 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

0: Hello, friends. 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

0: friends. 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

0: The Kickback Saloon in Tampico says, for almost 250 years, our armed forces have given us the freedoms we enjoy today. 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

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And me, Sean and Wiz got this bitch jumping. Finally got this bitch jumping. Got this bitch jumping. 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That's me.

0: say, gang?
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Let's see him try that. 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

Yeah. Nothing more gangster than my voice over these violins. Get down, lay down. It's the wolf of the dog pound. Yeah. Playground, shake down. Audubon, no brakes now. Skinny back, pushing weight now. New

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0: Out on the golf course, there are the obvious hazards. There's the pond, the bunker, the rough, the even rougher.
1: Yeah, put me down for an eight.
0: The giant maples. 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

0: Had enough problems, now it's time for this.
1: Yeah. And you know, sometimes, you know, they just do everything right, you know what I'm saying? Like, everything is light. I don't give about none of that. About none of that.

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1: What's up, baby? I know some days I go without making you feel appreciated. And I just want to let you know that every day you are.

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The preceding signal was a test of the Weather Radio Public Warning System. During potentially dangerous weather situations, specially built receivers are automatically activated by the signal to warn of the impending hazard. This test is normally conducted by the National Weather Service each Wednesday, between 11 a.m. and 12 noon. If there is a threat of severe weather, the test will be postponed until the next available non-severe weather day. To provide the most consistent warning service possible, the warning alarm will be activated for watches and warnings affecting parts of eastern Iowa, northwest and west central Illinois, southwest Wisconsin, and northeast Missouri. 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
2: The Catholic Messenger is the official newspaper of the Diocese of Davenport. Here's what you'll find in the September 3rd edition. Iowa Little League World Series team has strong connection to Catholic school. Meta settlement over child safety raises questions about its real impact. Unwelcome neighbors, data center concerns grow over energy use and utility costs. Vatican Foreign Minister urges Russian officials to end their war with Ukraine. Bees swarm the community during SAU Service Day. Bishop Walsh to lead pilgrimage to Holy Hill and Our Lady of Champion. Illinois assisted suicide law temporarily blocked. Prayers for the dead and missing following catastrophic mudslides and floods in Nepal. Baptisms in Ireland dropped dramatically. In columns this week, Christina Capecci baked the lemon meringue pie. Kim Novak hungry for blessing. Question box, what is the Catholic Church's teaching on the death penalty? Bishop Dennis Walsh, handing the faith to the next generation. Father Ron Rollheiser, when are we home? Catholic Messenger editorial, carry on the legacy of Monsignor Marvin Moddett. 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
1: This is your KALA Quad City weather forecast for today. Sunny skies with an extreme heat warning, an expected high of 95 degrees, and a low temperature of 75 degrees. Tonight, temperatures will be in the low 80s. Tomorrow, we expect more extreme heat with a high of 93 degrees and a low of 76 degrees. And that's your KALA Quad City weather forecast here on 88.5 FM. Stay cool, everybody.
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1: The Catholic Messenger is the official newspaper of the Diocese of Davenport. Here's what you'll find in the September 3rd edition. Iowa Little League World Series team has strong connection to Catholic school. Meta settlement over child safety raises questions about its real impact. Unwelcome neighbors, data center concerns grow over energy use and utility costs. Vatican Foreign Minister urges Russian officials to end their war with Ukraine. Bees swarm the community during SAU Service Day. Bishop Walsh to lead pilgrimage to Holy Hill and Our Lady of Champion. Illinois assisted suicide law temporarily blocked. Prayers for the dead and missing following catastrophic mudslides and floods in Nepal. Baptisms in Ireland dropped dramatically. In columns this week, Christina Capecci baked the lemon meringue pie. Kim Novak, hungry for blessing. Question box, what is the Catholic Church's teaching on the death penalty? Bishop Dennis Walsh, handing the faith to the next generation. Father Ron Rollheiser, when are we home? Catholic Messenger editorial, carry on the legacy of Monsignor Marvin Moddett. 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
1: This is your KALA Quad City weather forecast for today. Sunny skies with an extreme heat warning, an expected high of 95 degrees and a low temperature of 75 degrees. Tonight, temperatures will be in the low 80s. Tomorrow, we expect more extreme heat with a high of 93 degrees and a low of 76 degrees. And that's your KALA Quad City weather forecast here on 88.5 FM. Stay cool, everybody.
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0: The candidates meet in Des Moines. More from the Iowa Almanac in a moment.
1: The Golden Age is here. Hello, everybody. I'm Todd Stearns, and I want you to read my new book, The Golden Age, How Trump Saved America. Now, this is not some sort of a dry, humorless policy book. No. This is a fast-paced, hilarious, and inspirational look back at how Trump saved our country and how we can carry on the America First movement. The Golden Age is about restoring the values of our founding fathers. 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
0: Campaigns for president can often be contentious affairs. We in Iowa certainly see that up close every 4 years. On September 3, 1936, a unique meeting of the two major party nominees occurred in Des Moines. The summer of 1936 saw continued economic stress in America. In the Midwest, that was coupled with crippling drought. A conference was held in Des Moines, attended by governors from states most affected by the drought, including Iowa, Minnesota, Missouri, Wisconsin, Nebraska, Oklahoma, and Kansas. President Franklin D. Roosevelt attended the sessions held at the State Capitol building in Des Moines. That included a meeting with his presidential rival, Kansas Governor Alf Landon. The two shook hands for the media cameras and exchanged pleasantries before a lunch and the afternoon drought relief conference. A poll released that very day showed Landon's lead over Roosevelt in rural areas widening. But as the November election approached, the tables turned nationally, and FDR won in a landslide, only losing Maine and Vermont. The two rivals for president, Franklin Roosevelt and Alf Landon, met in Des Moines to talk about drought relief on this date in 1936. And that's Iowa Almanac for September 3rd. Follow us on Twitter at Iowa Almanac. Until tomorrow, I'm Jeff Stein.

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0: 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Best of all proceeds help provide food, clothing, and bus transportation for people experiencing homelessness and others in need throughout the Quad Cities. It's the annual St. Anthony's Festival, Sunday, September 20th at 4th and Main in downtown Davenport. This is a public service announcement from KALA Davenport Quad Cities.
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0: Get ready. 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
1: This is your KALA Quad City weather forecast for today. Sunny skies with an extreme heat warning, an expected high of 95 degrees, and a low temperature of 75 degrees. Tonight, temperatures will be in the low 80s. Tomorrow, we expect more extreme heat with a high of 93 degrees and a low of 76 degrees. And that's your KALA Quad City weather forecast here on 88.5 FM. Stay cool, everybody.
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1: The Catholic Messenger is the official newspaper of the Diocese of Davenport. Here's what you'll find in the September 3rd edition. Iowa Little League World Series team has strong connection to Catholic school. Meta settlement over child safety raises questions about its real impact. Unwelcome neighbors, data center concerns grow over energy use and utility costs. Vatican Foreign Minister urges Russian officials to end their war with Ukraine. Bees swarm the community during SAU Service Day. Bishop Walsh to lead pilgrimage to Holy Hill and Our Lady of Champion. Illinois assisted suicide law temporarily blocked. Prayers for the dead and missing following catastrophic mudslides and floods in Nepal. Baptisms in Ireland dropped dramatically. In columns this week, Christina Capecci baked the lemon meringue pie. Kim Novak hungry for blessing. Question box, what is the Catholic Church's teaching on the death penalty? Bishop Dennis Walsh, handing the faith to the next generation. Father Ron Rollheiser, when are we home? Catholic Messenger editorial, carry on the legacy of Monsignor Marvin Moddett. 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
1: This is your KALA Quad City weather forecast for today. Sunny skies with an extreme heat warning, an expected high of 95 degrees, and a low temperature of 75 degrees. Tonight, temperatures will be in the low 80s. Tomorrow, we expect more extreme heat with a high of 93 degrees and a low of 76 degrees. And that's your KALA Quad City weather forecast here on 88.5 FM. Stay cool, everybody.
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0: sold more than 75 million records. An evening with the iconic Kenny G. November 18th, the Adler Theater with special guest Atlas. 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
1: This is the Iowa Business Report Wednesday edition, presented by Iowa History Journal. The September-October issue features a cover story on Iowa's Rosie the Riveters from World War II. More at iowahistoryjournal.com. It's back to school time, and for some, it's off to college. Heather Creener of the Iowa Department of Insurance and Financial Services suggests some basic financial literacy steps.
2: So I think one of the important conversations to have, just first of all, as a parent with a student who's going off to college, is the kind of sticky conversation of who's going to pay for what. I think having those conversations up front and really setting crystal clear boundaries about this is what I, as a parent, am going to be responsible for versus this is what you as the student are going to be responsible for, and just setting really crystal clear boundaries about what that's going to look like can avoid a lot of conflict and confusion really for the student further down the line. So we're really encouraging parents to start to have those conversations early is a big part of this. I know a lot of families maybe aren't so comfortable having financial conversations, especially if they feel like this is actually an area that I've really struggled in throughout my life. And so our office does actually have some free online financial literacy classes and resources that are available.
1: 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I'm Jeff Stein for the Iowa Business Report. On the next Iowa Business Report, our annual assessment of right to work and unions as Labor Day approaches. And we'll tell you about a unique Des Moines restaurant marking 10 years in operation. 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
1: The Catholic Messenger is the official newspaper of the Diocese of Davenport. Here's what you'll find in the September 3rd edition. Iowa Little League World Series team has strong connection to Catholic school. Meta settlement over child safety raises questions about its real impact. Unwelcome neighbors, data center concerns grow over energy use and utility costs. Vatican Foreign Minister urges Russian officials to end their war with Ukraine. Bees swarm the community during SAU Service Day. Bishop Walsh to lead pilgrimage to Holy Hill and Our Lady of Champion. Illinois assisted suicide law temporarily blocked. Prayers for the dead and missing following catastrophic mudslides and floods in Nepal. Baptisms in Ireland dropped dramatically. In columns this week, Christina Capecci baked the lemon meringue pie. Kim Novak hungry for blessing. Question box, what is the Catholic Church's teaching on the death penalty? Bishop Dennis Walsh, handing the faith to the next generation. Father Ron Rollheiser, when are we home? Catholic Messenger editorial, carry on the legacy of Monsignor Marvin Moddett. 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

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We'll see you there.

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1: This is your KALA Quad City weather forecast for today. Sunny skies with an extreme heat warning, an expected high of 95 degrees, and a low temperature of 75 degrees. Tonight, temperatures will be in the low 80s. Tomorrow, we expect more extreme heat with a high of 93 degrees and a low of 76 degrees. And that's your KALA Quad City weather forecast here on 88.5 FM. Stay cool, everybody.
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1: This is the Iowa Business Report Wednesday edition, presented by Iowa History Journal. The September-October issue features a cover story on Iowa's Rosie the Riveters from World War II. More at iowahistoryjournal.com. It's back to school time, and for some, it's off to college. Heather Kreener of the Iowa Department of Insurance and Financial Services suggests some basic financial literacy steps.
2: So I think one of the important conversations to have, just first of all, as a parent with a student who's going off to college, is the kind of sticky conversation of who's going to pay for what. I think having those conversations up front and really setting crystal clear boundaries about this is what I as a parent am going to be responsible for versus this is what you as the student are going to be responsible for, and just setting really crystal clear boundaries about what that's going to look like can avoid a lot of conflict and confusion really for the student further down the line. So we're really encouraging parents to start to have those conversations early is a big part of this. I know a lot of families maybe aren't so comfortable having financial conversations, especially if they feel like this is actually an area that I've really struggled in throughout my life. And so our office does actually have some free online financial literacy classes and resources that are available.
1: 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I'm Jeff Stein for the Iowa Business Report. On the next Iowa Business Report, our annual assessment of right to work and unions as Labor Day approaches. And we'll tell you about a unique Des Moines restaurant marking 10 years in operation. That's this week on the Iowa Business Report. 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
4: The Catholic Messenger is the official newspaper of the Diocese of Davenport. Here's what you'll find in the September 3rd edition. Iowa Little League World Series team has strong connection to Catholic school. Meta settlement over child safety raises questions about its real impact. Unwelcome neighbors, data center concerns grow over energy use and utility costs. Vatican Foreign Minister urges Russian officials to end their war with Ukraine. Bees swarm the community during SAU Service Day. Bishop Walsh to lead pilgrimage to Holy Hill and Our Lady of Champion. Illinois assisted suicide law temporarily blocked. Prayers for the dead and missing following catastrophic mudslides and floods in Nepal. Baptisms in Ireland dropped dramatically. In columns this week, Christina Capecci baked the lemon meringue pie. Kim Novak hungry for blessing. Question box, what is the Catholic Church's teaching on the death penalty? Bishop Dennis Walsh, handing the faith to the next generation. Father Ron Rollheiser, when are we home? Catholic Messenger editorial, carry on the legacy of Monsignor Marvin Moddett. 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

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We'll see you there.

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1: This is your KALA Quad City weather forecast for today. Sunny skies with an extreme heat warning, an expected high of 95 degrees, and a low temperature of 75 degrees. Tonight, temperatures will be in the low 80s. Tomorrow, we expect more extreme heat with a high of 93 degrees and a low of 76 degrees. And that's your KALA Quad City weather forecast here on 88.5 FM. Stay cool, everybody.
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0: hardest part of mental illness is not that no one else understands you, it's that you don't understand yourself. You don't know how to explain what's happening. Even when you get diagnosed with bipolar disorder and depression, it's still difficult to explain. They don't understand why you can't control yourself, your speech, your actions, the way they do. They're afraid of it, so they become afraid of you. My friends stopped calling. I went through a divorce. I felt like there was nowhere I could turn. Then I read a story in the newspaper about NAMI, the National Alliance on Mental Illness, and I called. It's not that they gave me the reasons to get out of bed or eat something or get on with my day. It's that they showed me how. My name is September Lutz. What I want you to know is that if you or your loved one is sick, you're not alone.
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3: From boxes of Discount Records straight to your radio, this is The Nightfly here on 88.5 FM with the very best in yacht rock. Music tonight from the greats, Kenny Loggins and Donald Fagen, but also some deep cuts from the Clark Duke Project, Dionne Warwick, and Bobby Caldwell. But we're going to kick things off with the Grammy-winning duo of James Ingram and Michael McDonald.

That track won the 1985 Grammy for Best R&B Performance by a Duo or Group with Vocals. Kind of a mouthful, but it was also nominated for Best R&B Song, but lost to our next artist, one Chaka Khan. You know, I think that's warranted, really. If you're gonna lose, it's okay to lose to Chaka Khan.

Little River Band with their big, big hit, Reminiscing. That one peaked at 3 on the Billboard Hot 100 back in 78. Well, I want to reminisce a little bit from last week's show and a couple new artists on the program. Now, new to the show, not new in general. I picked up a couple albums from Steve Mars and the Joe Chimay Band, so I wanted to play a couple more tunes from them up next. So here's Steve Mars with Somebody Somewhere.

That was the Joe Chimay Band with Never Gonna Let You Go. And don't let us go just yet, as we have plenty of Yacht Rock classics yet to come tonight. We had the Queen of Funk, Chaka Khan, earlier tonight, and I thought, why not hear from the King of Pop? So here's Michael Jackson with Human Nature.

Now there's one, unfortunately, you don't hear too often. Ever Ready Man by Lakeside. That one always gets me dancing. Well, I am ever ready to hear a tune from two legends of jazz. George Duke, who we've featured on the show many times, partnered with bassist Stanley Clark for their collaborative album, The Clark Duke Project. Here they are with Touch and Go.

I don't know who does it better, Kenny Loggins there or Michael McDonald, really. I gotta try one of the best. Well, when you name your radio show The Nightfly, you're obligated to play a tune from the man himself, Mr. Donald Fagen. So here he is with the title track from one of the greatest albums ever made.

Dionne Warwick with For You, and Stephen Bishop said Save It For a Rainy Day just before that. Before we wrap things up tonight, let's hear a couple more from Bobby Caldwell, and we'll end the show with Bruce Roberts.

Now, I don't want to go either, but as the 7 o'clock hour draws near, I can't stay here no more. We've got plenty of great programming left tonight on KALA 88.5 FM, but thank you for tuning in tonight. This is the Nightfly saying, you stay fly, Quad Cities.

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3: Happy Wednesday, everyone. Welcome to Wednesday. We're here. We have arrived at midweek. My name is David, and the name of this show is Chaos Menu. Thanks for tuning in. I'm here every Wednesday between 7 and 9 on KALA. 88.5 coming to you from the lovely campuses of St. Ambrose University in Davenport, Iowa. Let's do the weather. The weather right now, still blisteringly hot, 97 degrees outside under sunny skies, going to get down to 76 tonight. Tomorrow, much of the same, 94 is the high, low down to 75. And Friday is a carbon copy of that, except we have some possible rain moving in. Saturday, high of 90, low down to 68. All right, let's get to the music. We're going to start things off with some Shamika Copeland here. She's going to be at our blues festival in a couple weeks. So if you like the blues, or if you like this song even, kind of borders between blues, R&B, and, you know, she's kind of a genre bender. But this song is called Sounds Like the Devil. Going to follow that up with the Sadies with a song called What's Left Behind. So this is Shamika Copeland.